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0: 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Excuse me, two motorcycles, Large Street, Union Street. The first one's 379 Boy Victor 7. 379 Boy Victor 7. 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

control to Unit Report, Switcher Center, report Sunfield 6093, the 92 station 30. Spotting 8061, stay right 51, correction, getting away 21 in Settlers Green, out of Plainfield. 30-year-old male, conscious breathing sick person, 26 Alpha 1, response. Repeating unit report to first responders, West Winfield 6093, Unit 92, Station 30. Responding 8061, stay away 51, cross street, scanning with 21 at Sibler's Green, Town of Plainfield. 30-year-old male, conscious breathing sick person, 26 Alpha 1, response at 2100.

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Erie County 911, Sharon Springs Fire. Respond to Stewart's 526 Highway, Route 20, nearest cross at Beechwood Road for a gas leak. Repeating, Sharon Springs Fire. Respond to 526 Highway, Route 20, Stewart, nearest cross is Beechwood Road for a gas leak. Erie County 911, 2113.

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1: 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You're en route at 2-1-1-5. They did shut the pumps off, but there is gas down on the ground. Could not tell me how much.
0: Missed it.

Volunteer Harry County 911 Sharon Springs Fire, second transmission, 526 Highway Route 20, Stewart, Ayers Cross, Beechwood Road. Gas leak, repeating, Sharon Springs Fire, second transmission, respond to Stewart at 526 Highway Route 20, Ayers Cross, Beechwood Road for gas leaks. Harry County 911, 2116.

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1: 13 to 11. 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

0: Perry County 911. 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Summit ambulance, county medic. 2861 State Route 10, nearest cross is Charlotte Valley Road. 60-year-old female, altered mental status, possible overdose on medication. 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

0: 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Repeating, Summit Ambulance, second transmission, 2861 State Route 10, nearest cross is Charlotte Valley Road. 60-year-old female, altered mental status, possible overdose, ALS response. 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
1: Unit 05.

Control, unit on fire, request from Delaware. Investigating the area of 2115 Crane Hill Road, crosses Knapp Shaver and River Road, Tennessee. They're taking a report of a possible explosion, large smoke, and a glowing in that area. Unknown further. Control, repeating to unit on fire, request from Delaware, response. There is 2115 Crane Hill Road, crosses Knapp Shaver Road and River Road, Tennessee. Delaware County is taking reports of a possible explosion. There's smoke and a glow in that area. 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

Tower Control, Worcester Squad 3992, Station 30, responding 123 Brighton Road, crossing Hollenbeck Road and Trainer Road, Tunnel Worcester. 13-year-old male, conscious, breathing, chest pain, an Alpha 1 response. Sorry, control repeating to Worcester Squad 3992, Station 30, requesting your response. 123 Brighton Road, crossing Hollenbeck Road and Trainer Road, Tunnel Worcester. 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
1: 1691 on North Cobersville Regional, ALS on board, 2255. And 114891. And clear last on vehicle relay, 2255. Scary down 102.
4: All SO clear the overdose. We'll head towards North Road. Do you have anything further?
1: Received. All SO clear the overdose. En route to the call in Jefferson. Caller will meet you at the Blenheim Firehouse. States that Dominic Scarpellini got in a car and shot at them that took off, driving a dark blue Mazda, went towards Jefferson. Caller's going to meet you at the North Blenheim Fire Station in a 2011 blue Chevy Silverado. Nobody was injured. Caller states Dominic lives on North Road near Jefferson.
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1: That's affirmative. 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

0: 3842, go ahead. Where is that 42?
1: I'll be clear from last. I can head towards Jefferson as well.
0: Receive 2258.

0: 386 North Cary, what's the address?
1: The address of the incident is North Road and Tabor Road. The callers are going to meet at the Blenheim Fire Station. The subject of the weapon took off towards Jefferson on North Road. He's believed to have residence on North Road near Tabor. Right now we're unable to locate that at the moment.
0: Copy, the only description of the vehicle is a dark blue Mazda.
1: Tabor.
0: Where is it?
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0: 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What's the street address there?

0: Victoria 144. 144. That address for the firehouse is going to be 1748, State Route 30. Again, 1748, State Route 30. Should be direct across from West Hill Road.
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1: G49, we copy Scary. We're in Schenectady on route back to the area.
0: Richie, I was going to advise we're holding a second call domestic over to Mildred and Belfast.

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1: All the inspired.
0: What's your tip? Can you go again?
1: G22. See your signal 30 went off. Did you receive secure 11?

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0: Richard, I'm headed back up north. 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They believe the vehicle's there. If you and the troopers want to try and attempt to make contact.

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Here, we got subject here. 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
0: Yeah, we're about through you.
2: I'm coming down West Hill right now, back on the 10, cut over to North.
3: Racing, I'm at North and Tabor. Can you stop at my location just before you head over?
2: Tabor. Hey,

123 Skyring. 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That recall's been authorized. April, okay, call. 23, okay.

Central, take 1 and 2 from Zone 2. We'll get your response. 178 South Hill Road crosses the County Highway 1 and State Highway 7 in Unadilla. 77-year-old male, conscious breathing called, alpha response, flexible repeating. 3992 from Zone 2, first response, 178 Old Hill Road, crosses the County Highway 1 and State Highway 7 in Unadilla. 77-year-old male, conscious breathing falls, alpha response, flexible 2339.

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0: If he is, just have him head start heading towards the North Road address.
1: Received. That's not going to include the drone, is it?
0: Negative. Possible tech work and just multiple scenes.
1: Abram, 23, 50.

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You'll be in shortly. 2-3, 5-10. Thank you.

123-144. 144. Yeah, I'm just going south a little bit to make a phone call. I'll be back shortly. Copy. Look at 50 camp 6. 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

2 unit Old Squad, request response 178 Old Hill Road, request to County Highway 1 and State Highway 7 in Unadilla. 2077 Old Mail, conscious breathing falls, off response. But for repeating unit Old Squad, request response 178 Old Hill Road, request to County Highway 1 and State Highway 7 in Unadilla. 2077 Old Mail, conscious breathing falls, off response. But for 2357.

Just a status check and want to advise they make another call with your pending lead out. I'm just advising we're holding a possible overdose. You're done, Tom Stewart.

0: 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Overdose.
1: No.

0: 991, Cookside Ambulance, County Ambulance, County Medic. Respond 321, Lunenburg Turnpike, near Cross Rhinebeck Road, Hollenbeck Road, 30-year-old female, overdose. Yeah, response repeating. Cookside Ambulance, County Ambulance, County Medic. 321, Lunenburg Turnpike, near Cross Rhinebeck Road, Hollenbeck Road, 30-year-old female, overdose. ALS response, 910011.
1: Troy will be clearing in route to that overdose.
0: Here in route at 0012, just to advise, we just had law clear up and we're dispatching to it right now as well.
2: Copy, if you want to advise on board 11 out.
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0: 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I spoke directly to them. 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

American, and one comes to ideal second transmission. Respond 321 Lunenburg Turnpike, here's across Ryan Beck Road, Hollenbeck. 30-year-old female, overdose, ALS response. Repeating. Copes to ambulance. Second transmission, 321 Lunenburg Turnpike. Here's across Ryan Beck Road, Hollenbeck Road. 30-year-old female, overdose, ALS response, 91-0014.

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0: good.
1: 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Can you just give him a call? Still, then, can you get service?

0: 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Copy, Village Cobra still.
1: What do you got?
0: North Grand Street, apartment 3. Speak to Eli. She states her ex-boyfriend, Ethan, came into the residence, choked her. Ethan has now since left the residence, but she fears he may be somewhere on the property. No weapons or alcohol involved, no children present. She's unknown of the extent of her injury. Any?
1: Received. And what was the apartment number again?
0: Apartment 3.
1: Received. 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

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The 63-year-old female, not conscious, is breathing, unconscious at this time. And we're sitting with it. 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

Emerson Square,

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0: 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We'll be en route back to the barracks to Parapin 42.
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Code 2, we have Sonia on a first responder. Is Sonia on an EMS first responder? This is a parish assisted living at this is 111 Heritage Circle. Pressure planes drive in Oneonta for an 80-year-old female, conscious breathing, but close to the response. Flexible 0307.

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Schoharie's on 208. Can you show me out on Northbrook? Received 0318. Route 10.

Roger 41, Lieutenant Watson, Rodasha.

County on the EMS. What's your response? The area of Syria and Country Club Road, Leona. Law enforcement is out requesting an evaluation of a 39-year-old. Yeah. Patrol 0359.

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I'll be en route to that as well. In traffic. 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

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From the county, fire department is being dispatched 890 westbound 6.6 for a low-hanging wire. Five, four, nine.

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0: 127 Easy Street West. Again, 127 Easy Street West. The nearest cross is Armland Road. Speak with Nancy. She seems slightly confused on the phone about what she actually needed, but requested an officer. Do you have a phone number attached to that? 347-281-2798. Again, 347-281-2798. Receives, I'll give her a call. Receives, 0809.
1: 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Ending 6471. 6471, I'll be clear.
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7900, if I were fine, I'm just for sure that I'm giving the ride. 3 Commas Drive off of Cincinnati 28. Hey, subject, back in the bathroom. Doors unlocked, the handle's broken. The PD responding. Getting out of Atlanta's, or still in Atlanta's, or still in the Dr. Donuts, the Commons Drive. Very clean. Subject stuck in the bathroom. So, PD re-universe thing.

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1: Terry's out in 141.
0: 245-375 Daddy's Lake Road, all vehicles clear.
1: Proceed, sorry, 1 second.

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Bay County 901, 0822.

0: 133 is clear.
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0: 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Repeating Cobleville Ambulance, second transmission, 5197, State Route 145, nearest intersection, Little York Road. 71-year-old male, fall call, unknown injury, BLS response. Schoharie County 901, 0826. Acknowledging an interview, AMT level, 0826.
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Monterey County 911, Richmondville Fire and Ambulance, County Ambulance, 125 Robert Street near the intersection High Street for a grill fire. Repeating, Richmondville Fire and Ambulance, County Ambulance, 125 Robert Street near the intersection High Street for a grill fire.

0: Sorry, County 911. Richmondville Fire and Ambulance, County Ambulance, 125 Robert Street near intersection High Street for a grill fire. Repeating, Richmondville Fire and Ambulance, County Ambulance, 125 Robert Street near intersection High Street for a grill fire. Harry County 911, 0855.
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0: 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Repeating squad, 391 station 15, 127 Circle Drive, between Underwood Drive, on I-77 Trail Master. Stroke symptoms, but it is a traffic clarity, not alert. That 860.
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0: 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Tulare County 911, 1015. 19891.
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0: 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I have him on the line. 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

November 5, 397 from the EOC, we're spending south, correction, 176 Weeks Road between Thompson Road and Kennedy 11. 73-year-old male with difficulty breathing. Mark Trove, repeating Howard Squad, 397 from the EOC, we're spending 176 Weeks Road between Thompson Road and Kennedy 11. 73-year-old male with difficulty breathing, difficulty speaking, and breath, this is Alpha Clarity. Bad, 10-53.

12 North, about it for 7 years, at Corners Road and Low Heat Road. But a tree down with wires. But Trophy North, about it for 7 the area of at Corners Road and Low Heat Road. For a tree down with wires. Utilizing Tax 3 at 1058.

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0: 153 Nelson Lane, again, 153 Nelson Lane, speak with Jeffrey, say that his mother was assaulted by his brother's girlfriend this morning.
1: Received any injuries?
0: That's a negative.
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4: Thank you, Max, for starting over there, Odeonta High School. I'm pretty East Street, in the trails, about Wilbur Park. An 88-year-old female injured from a fall. OPD's responding as well, 1124.

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1: 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I'll head down 05.
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232 Anderson Road. Took a call from Delaware County. They're reporting there are wires down, partially blocking the roadway. WR, advise you. 3-8-1-1-4-1.

15092. Five zero nine two. I'm detailing as friends available for calls ALS 1157.

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negative, looking for 3220. Westbound, Mile Marker 1.5, this is 22 in traffic control.

0: Roger, D63. You can show me out what the down power lines. There's also a tree in the roadway that needs to be removed.
1: If you could just advise the company to contact to repair the lines.
0: Received.

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0: Just in case you get any calls, there's a maroon Honda broken down 145 just south of Mineral Springs. It's Colorado, David Victor Union, Union 56, TVUU 56. He's got help coming out of the roadway.

0: 拜。
1: 3G63. 3, the highway department and the electric lineman are notified.

0: 3G63, just get Harry. Harry's on 3G63. Downstream and power lines, I'll be back. 3G63, you were partially static. Can you repeat? The DOT and National Grid were notified of the power lines in Downstream. I'll be back in.
1: Appreciate it. Thank you. 1239. 9891.
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0: At the very, you can clear me of the incident. I'll have to follow up on a later date.
1: Prestige 1242.

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Did you have somewhere different for us to go?

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Gary, BG 63. Prepare to copy Jefferson. Go ahead. 217 Nichols Road. Again, 217 Nichols Road. Speak with Joshua. He called 911 twice. He was trying to reach Queens, New York City, about a situation going on in a business he owns. Stated that we gave him the wrong number. Receive all landline. Receive 1338.

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1: Got
0: it. 237 Enid Road, again, 237 Enid Road. Speak with Richard about a neighbor dispute. Pursuit 1347. 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
1: 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The caller... You're welcome, 1349.

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0: to Harry 991-1422. 04 Valley Court, again 104 Valley Court. Speak with Samantha. She's currently waiting at the end of the road in a gray Dodge Charger. She needs to get in to get her belongings, which her father is refusing to give her. 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

Churchill. Today the squad 3994 from the 712, we're setting 241, Kennedy 56 between Burroughs Road and Kenny 41. 74 female difficulty breathing, Flicker repeating City of the Squad 3994 from the 712, responding 241, Kennedy 56 between Burroughs Road and Kenny 41. 74 female with difficulty breathing, Dakota to Charlie Priority, 14.

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I'm going to be out at 665 East Main Street in Coldwellsville for follow-up. 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

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Feeding 2 Lauren, squad 3, 991, mobile zone 12. 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Lot 55, crash sheets of New Road and Raleigh Lane, Gunna Warren, 66-year-old female, conscious, breathing, diabetic problem, A13, Charlie 1, response, 1540.

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Crashed Gold Mill Road, 20 Farms Spur, Tavo Chico, spotted to the driveway just off of State 7, that location. 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

0: 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Five seven Reagan Road, kind of Prince. Accidental pocket dial from Eric. No emergency.
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calling in an EMO. 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

0: Swear to God, it's not right. 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Down on the Cottontail End. 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
0: Very good. The physical domestic in progress. Send it. 153 Nelson Lane. 153 Nelson Lane. Down by Break Bean.
1: Do you have anything, brother?
0: Partner's still on the line. Just sounds like a five or six people fighting.
1: I copy direct. Was it 153 Nelson Lane?
0: Affirmative.
1: Receive 42. I'll be en route to that as well.
0: 1648. 1448 in traffic. Same thing.
2: Sorry, that's physical altercation.
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0: 1649. 128.
2: I'll be clear. I'll start that way until he calls you here.
0: 1649.

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1: 6-4.
0: 3G, 6-4, can you go again with the particulars of that call? It was 153 Nelson Lane.
1: That's firm. Apparently there was an assault call earlier there, and now there's 5 or 6 people actively fighting.
0: Received. I'll be en route. I'm coming from the Schenectady County line.

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G64153 Nelson Lane in Fulton. Safe 452. Who else is en route? .452.

0: Jerry's on 102. Are there any reported injuries? They said no ambulance was needed. No weapons or alcohol at this time. Unknown if drugs are involved.
1: Are you still on the line with them?
0: No, they just disconnected with me. Caller said it stemmed from this morning's incident with the assault. That's the police route out.

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0: control, Optimus from Squad West, Optimus from First Responders, 39 to Station 30. They have 790 Bus Valley Road, Carcass Heat Zone, Bus South Davis Road, Edmondson, 71 male, conscious, breathing 6 person, 26 Alpha 2 response. Mark 2 repeating 2, Edmondson, Squad West, Edmondson, First Responders. 392 Station 30 responding, Edmondson, they have 790 Dutch Valley Road, Carcass Heat Road, and West South Davis Road, front of Edmondson, 71 year old male, conscious, breathing 6 person, 26 Alpha 2 response, 1700.
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2: Be advised, it appears that one of the cars left is a Chevy Cruze, Quaid, Lincoln Victor Union 2725, Lincoln Victor Union 2725.
1: Received white Chevy Cruze left, Lincoln.
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4: Hey, are we sure it's a white Chevy Cruze? I just had a gray Chevy Cruze, same plate, pass by.
2: Yeah, you permit that.
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0: Fire Control, 2 Turbine, First Responders, 397 from the EOC, responding to 4 kill call. Crash hit the Railroad Ave in Montgomery in the village. Have a 26-year-old female not conscious, is breathing. 31 Delta 3 response, Fire Control repeating 2. Turbine, First Responders, 397 from the EOC, responding 4 kill call. Crash hit the Railroad Ave in Montgomery, village of Cherry Valley. Have a 26-year-old female not conscious, is breathing. A 31 Delta 3 response, 1703.
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Neutral on the NMS, responding 5 Reynolds Street, Crusher, Tweed, and Chester, in the city, 94-year-old male, conscious breathing phone, 17 Alpha 3, response, 1732.

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0: That's firm. 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
1: Five.
0: Welfare check, 1246 Clover Y. 1246 Clover Y. Shouldn't be too far around the corner there. Gonna be looking for Elizabeth. Elderly female. Does have a couple of health issues. Hasn't been able to be contacted in 2 days. And about a harassment in Central Bridge at 116 Pleasant View Road. Correction, 128 Pleasant View. 128 Pleasant View, you can speak with Mia, or the neighbor to speak, basically.
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0: 49, what's the numerics on the Clover White call?
1: 1246. Again, that's 1246 Clover White.
0: Got it.
1: 1751.
2: Nice.

0: Catholic.
1: Three G 63 to Gary. Gary's on 3G 63. You can tell me clearly. Are there any other calls? I believe we're all set for now. Receive. Bulletin 5-3.

0: 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Yeah. 1806. 1443. 144. Spark 100.
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0: I'm clear of Nelson Lane. I'll be route to the office. Assist 144 processing.
1: 1808.

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1: 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Do you have a phone number for the caller?
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813, when you're available, 238 Powerhouse Road in Stratford for a ATV complaint. Speaker's of Linda Boyer at that location regarding youths riding dirt bikes and four-wheelers up down the road all day with no helmets.

0: 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Schoharie's on 3242. I'll be out at 116 Pleasant View Drive Road, in regards to my last.
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13. I have a VIN when you're ready. 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Again, that's 1 UJ, AJ, 01, G1, S1, EL, 0477.

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Dual Line, 3 NMN 4, Southern 12, responding 388 Airport Road, Cross Streets, West Street, Extension, and Winnie Hill Road, Tunnel 1, 69-year-old male, conscious, breathing problem, 17 Alpha 2G, response. Dual repeating line, squad 3994 from Southern 12, responding to 388 Airport Road, Cross Street to West Street Extension and Winnie Hill Road in the Tunnel Warren. 69-year-old male, conscious, breathing problem, 17 Alpha 2G, response. 1845

0: 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Repeating for Cobleskill Fire, fire alarm activation 112 High Street, 911-849.
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0: 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Faulty detector. 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
1: 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Faulty detector. Maintenance is coming tomorrow. Wind 903.
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